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1: Now greetings to the world. 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

0: aren't you scared of me? Why do you care for me? When we all fall asleep, where do we go?
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0: Keep you in the dark. What had you expected?